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At the piano, Jackie Terrison. At the bass, my man. Tyler Mitchell at the bass, please. Thank you. Tenor saxophone, Willie Williams. Thank you. We're going to do a piece entitled Dear Old Stockholm.

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